to worry about me squashing other deals, cause they've already been squished. Freeze a frame of our moves the same, wish we can continue right behind the bush. You'll stay with me, I know this, but not because of all my earthly

0: to one female that goes by the name of what?
1: Little She.
0: Little She. And Little She, where are you from?
1: East New York, Brooklyn.
0: You're from East New York, Brooklyn. And what do you love about the world's famous Supreme Team show?
2: All that scratching is making you itch. Well, Little She is making me itch too, I guarantee it.
1: I love it though.
2: Here's just a lot of superstar. He has something that he wants to most definitely tell you.
3: Little She.
1: Yeah.
3: How long have you been listening to the world's famous?
1: About 6 weeks.
3: 6 weeks? Do you catch the 4 o'clock show as well?
1: You know that. All the shows, they come on late at night.
3: How do you manage to stay at 4 o'clock in the morning?
1: Too much of that Snow White.
4: Da mezzanotte alle 4 si aprono le borse di dischi dei DJ di Ritmo 80. Flight Case.